0: That was Take Me Back from Joe English, bringing some classic joy right here on The Christian Mix. 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
1: I once read where it's impossible to be open-minded and open-mouthed at the same time. 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One of the most beautiful invitations in the Bible comes from God and is recorded in Isaiah 1:18. 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How amazing is it that the God of the universe invites us to have a conversation with Him? 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This is David Jeremiah encouraging you to get on the road to new life. 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

0: Clay Cross right there with My Place Is With You. 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In just a moment, we're reaching for another favorite, Redeemer from Dan Peek on The Christian Mix, right here on The Christian Mix.
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1: My family and I were in a restaurant recently a while back watching another family. From the moment they sat down, Mom and Dad were both on their smartphones, not paying any attention to their two kids. Both kids started acting up just to get attention, which stopped as soon as they put their phones down. Of course, being the judgmental person that I happen to be, I said to my wife, "Can you believe that couple not paying any attention to their kids?" And without missing a beat, I picked up my phone to check my email, Facebook, and Twitter, at which point my wife said sarcastically, "No, I can't. Can you? I'm glad none of us do that." Busted. Set up some phone rules. 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

0: You're listening to Friday Night Rewind on the Christian Mix Radio for your soul. That was Small Town Poets with Gloria, such a rich reminder of where our hope really rests. There's a verse that fits that so well. The Bible says that the God of hope fills us with all joy and peace as we trust in Him, so that our hearts overflow with hope by the power of the Holy Spirit. Some days, that kind of hope feels like a deep breath we really need, especially at the end of a long week. Maybe tonight you just need that quiet reminder that you're not carrying everything on your own, that God's peace and joy are still for you, right here, right now. So as we keep rolling through these classics, let this next song be a little space to exhale and let that hope sink in again. After the break, we're rewinding with Steve Taylor right here on Friday Night Rewind on The Christian Mix.
1: As fathers, we have the ability to wound our children and ruin a relationship.
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1: 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Proverbs 18:19 says, "An offended brother or child is harder to win back than a city with walls." 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Apologizing and openly confessing your mistakes to your children without trying to shift the blame to them can break down these walls and bring healing to the relationship, something your children desperately long for.
2: If you'd like to learn more, go to everymanawarrior.com.
3: Hey, I'm Lone and Laura. 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

Lisa the Rock from the Gaither Vocal Band taking us back with Gratitude and Hope. You're in the middle of Friday Night Rewind on the Christian Mix as we roll into Romeo and Jane from Tony OK. Friday Night Rewind.

0: That was All the World Should Know from GLAAD, bringing some classic joy and gratitude tonight on Friday Night Rewind. You're with Friday Night Rewind on The Christian Mix, where we spin those throwback songs that still speak hope and grace right now. After this short pause, we'll keep the memories going with For You from Michael W. Smith here on The Christian Mix. Turn it up.
1: Ronald Olivier once lived a life marked by violence, crime, and prison. But even after all he had done, Ronald discovered that no one is beyond the reach of God's grace.
2: No matter what situation you're in, no matter what you have done or doing, if you really give your whole heart to God, He can do something with it.
1: While your life might not be marked by crime, we are all guilty of sinning against God. Thankfully, there is hope in Jesus Christ. Billy Graham explains,
3: the Bible says we have all sinned. When I stand at the gate of heaven, I'm going to throw myself on the mercy of the court. My only reason for being in heaven will be the grace of God and the cross of Jesus Christ.
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0: That was Read the Book, Don't Wait for the Movie from Whiteheart, taking us back. 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Some days, a song like that just nudges us to open the Word and let God steady our hearts again. After the break, we're heading into Two Sets of Jones from Big Tent Revival right here on The Christian Mix. 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
1: Ever wonder if you're any use to Jesus whatsoever? When Baron Brunson, a German Christian diplomat, was dying, he called his wife to his bedside and he said to her, "In your eyes, I have seen the eternal." If you're wondering, that's the gift that Christians bring to the table of the world. It's not our goodness, our obedience, our knowledge of truth. We don't have a lot of that, and sometimes we get that wrong. It's Him. If you're a believer, the Bible says you smell like Jesus, the eternal, and you can't help it. Our presence suggests the eternal. Christians are like weeds. There's so many of us, and you can't get rid of us. Just don't forget to show. I'm Steve Brown. You think about that. Share what you just heard with a friend. 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

0: That was Hungry For You flowing into East to West. Such a powerful reminder of grace and hope. You're with Friday Night Rewind on The Christian Mix, where we pull out these classic tracks that still speak right into today. After this brief pause, we'll dive into Could Be a Celebration by Rich Mullins, a track that transforms ordinary moments into expressions of thankfulness. 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
1: Back to Genesis with Dr. John Morris, popular creation speaker with the Institute for Creation Research. Dr. Morris, have investigators found any evidence of life in outer space?
2: Not a bit, Chris. They've pointed their telescopes to the skies, hoping to pick up any signal that's non-random, like Morse code. Actually, they're setting their sights rather low. They think that just a few letters would indicate intelligent life. But at the same time, scientists look at the incredibly complex information-loaded DNA code with billions of letters all in a precise sequence and call it random. In spite of this incredible complexity, atheistic scientists refuse to believe that it's the evidence of intelligence. Yet they say that the simple hoped-for code from outer space would be the sign of intelligent life. How inconsistent! At least the creation model doesn't depend on claims such as this. Let's go back to Genesis and get it right.
1: For more on creation, visit our website at www.icr.org.
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0: That was Shade for the Children from Steve Camp. Such a strong reminder of God's covering love tonight. 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Some days a song like that feels like a deep breath, just knowing the Lord sees and shelters us. After a short break, we'll keep that joy rolling with I Got the Joy from Carmen here on The Christian Mix. 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
2: Mary was a young woman preparing for marriage to Joseph. She was a virgin, and God had chosen her as the one who would bring Jesus Christ into the world. He sent the angel Gabriel to tell her, "Do not be afraid, Mary, for you have found favor with God. And behold, you will conceive in your womb and bear a son, and you shall call his name Jesus." "How will this be?" Mary asked. "The Holy Spirit will come upon you, and the power of the Most High will overshadow you. Therefore, the child to be born will be called Holy, the Son of God." God did not wait for a deliverer to arise from us. He came to us in the person of Jesus.
1: Is there someone in your life who needs to know the God of the Bible and might be open to take a journey through the Bible with you? Invite them to OpenTheBible.org.
3: I imagine when the future King David is dodging Saul, who's hot on his trail to destroy him, he's just like, "Really, God, can I get a break here?" God is on David's side and no longer on Saul's because Saul has walked away from God. Hey, this is Debbie Griffith. David gets wind of Saul's plan to kill him, his men, and others in a town if David plans on going there. And I'm thinking as I read the story in 1 Samuel that David can certainly go to the town and then ask God for protection. But instead, David first prays and asks God, "Will Saul destroy the town and will the people hand me over to Saul?" And the Lord simply replies, "He will and they will." So David goes back into hiding. I was really struck by this, thinking how often I do the opposite. I decide on my plans and then I ask God to bless me rather than asking him in prayer first. What direction should I go? Wisdom is going to God first because he always knows the best plan every day. 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

0: This is Friday Night Rewind on the Christian Mix. Classic hits, fresh hope. We just heard "He Never Changes" from For Him, such a reminder that while everything around us shifts, God's character stays steady. There's a verse that says Jesus is the same yesterday, today, and forever. That kind of consistency is real peace in a world that moves a little too fast. Some days a song like that feels like a deep breath, especially when plans fall through or the week didn't look anything like we hoped. Even when we don't feel it, His love didn't budge today, not an inch. So wherever you're tuning in from at this moment, you can embrace that unwavering love. You are held, and you are not alone tonight. We've got more great music on the way, including Kyle Henderson right after this break on Friday Night Rewind on The Christian Mix.
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2: Are you in a tough spot and need a miracle in your life? When Jesus multiplied the 5 loaves and 2 fish, 5,000 men plus women and children ate and were satisfied, and they had 12 baskets left over. You know, that is our God. He is more than able in any and every situation. And when things look the worst for you, remember that He is always at His best. The prayer in Ephesians chapter 3 ends in a doxology of praise. Now to Him who is able to do exceeding abundantly beyond all that we ask or think, according to the power that works within us, to Him be the glory. God is able to do miracles in and through you. There's nothing too difficult for Him. So let me encourage you to pray big and believe Him for big things. He is not the God of barely enough. He is the God of more than enough. Now that's real hope.
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0: Such a classic right there. Easter song from Glad, just ringing with joy tonight on the Christian Mix. 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If today felt heavy, remember the same risen Jesus we sing about in that song is right here in the middle of your story, too. After a short break, we're going back in with Mind, Body, Heart, and Soul from Bob Carlyle, right here on the Christian Mix. And this is Friday Night Rewind.
1: In biblical times, Israel was given special instructions regarding the cleanliness of cookware that an animal had died in. Leviticus 11:33 says, "And every earthen vessel whereinto any of them falleth, whatsoever is in it shall be unclean, and ye shall break it." Most of the oldest pottery found in archaeological excavations is free of glazing. Now, glazing is a secondary process that seals off the porous nature of the earthenware. With unglazed pottery, bacteria could seep into the vessel, and any disease would be spread to those who ate from it. Thus, the command to break it. The truth is, germ theory wasn't even proposed until the 16th century, yet the scriptures seem to have again predated modern science by thousands of years with incredible accuracy. Once more, we find that the Bible knows best. I'm David Reeves. Truly, the heavens declare the glory of God.
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0: and Psalms of David returns with a new single written from the perspective of Jesus, speaking directly to anyone walking through pain, anxiety, loneliness, or heartbreak. I Will Be There is out now. The singles from Micah Tyler and Psalms of David are out now and streaming everywhere.
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1: Hey, everybody. This is Clay Cross. Really appreciate you listening to the Christian Mix, and I appreciate them playing some of my songs from back in the 90s. You might remember this one.

That was I Am Not Alone from Natalie Grant. What a gift. You're with Friday Night Rewind on The Christian Mix, where we roll back through classic and timeless Christian songs that keep pointing our hearts toward hope. Some days a song like that feels like a deep breath, a reminder that God really is

0: right here in the middle of it. Don't go anywhere, because up next, we've got Rain on Me from Michelle Piller on The Christian Mix.
1: Do you have peace right now? Or are you just churning on the inside? But if you don't have peace right now, I'll tell you why you don't have peace right now. It's not because of circumstances. Peace in the Bible is not the subtraction of problems from life. Peace is the addition of power to meet those problems. The Bible says, "Great peace have they that love thy law, and nothing shall offend them." Now, the only way you can live that way is to put on these shoes of peace. That is the preparation of the good news of peace. Jesus made peace with the blood of his cross. And if you don't have this, if you don't have this, you're going to slip and fall in the battle. So many people, I've seen them fall, not because of a lack of integrity, and not because of a lack of purity, but because of a lack of tranquility.
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This is Dave with you. Glad we get this hour together. We've got powerful worship, upbeat favorites, and some classics reaching way back that still hit the heart. 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

0: That was the classic touch of the Master's hand from Wayne Watson. Such a gentle reminder that when Jesus puts his hands on a life, the value changes completely. If you're feeling a little worn out tonight, you're not beyond his touch, and you're not beyond his joy either. He delights in you, even in the quiet moments when no one else sees. Sometimes that truth is the one thing that keeps our hearts steady. And coming up after the break, Danny Gokey with Only for a Moment, as we look toward the kind of hope that carries us through what doesn't last forever on The Christian Mix.
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3: The context of Scripture is clear. If it's poetry, it's clear. Parables, prophecy, historical narrative, the context makes it clear. Not only are the scriptures clear, but they have stood the test of time as being absolutely true. Fairy tales are pretty easy to spot when examined closely. Like the story of human evolution, which starts with non-living matter spontaneously generating in the universe, then life magically springing up from that non-living matter. Observable science confirms the history that we read in Genesis, whether through global geological evidence for the Great Flood or intelligently designed language found in human genetic sequencing. If the Bible's not completely true, then it can't be trusted reliably, but history has shown that it can be trusted from Genesis to Revelation. I'm David Reeves. Truly, the heavens declare the glory of God.
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That was a classic moment from BJ Thomas. And some days a song like that just feels like a deep breath in the middle of everything. Whatever you're sorting through tonight, remember you're not carrying it alone, and there is real hope right where you are. Let's keep that in front of us with Josiah Queen and Demons right here on The Christian Mix.

Sliding out of that classic moment from Steve Archer, safe. Such a gentle reminder that even in the quiet hours of the night, God really does hold us steady. Some songs feel like a hand on your shoulder, and that one always lands that way for me. After a song about being held, it makes sense to move to a

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1: 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It says, "Seek the Lord and His strength. Seek His face continually." Now life is hard, and it's easy for us to feel defeated. It's easy for us to feel forgotten, but we are not forgotten. God is strong, and when we belong to Him, He promises to give His strength to us. When life feels like it's spinning out of control, my friend, remember, in your weakness, God is strong. Let's look to Him and seek His strength. Let's walk with courage, knowing He will help us in our time of need.
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0: That was all because of you from Lisa Bevel. Such a steady reminder that every bit of hope we have really traces back to Jesus. I'm thinking of Psalm 46:1, where it says, God is our refuge and strength, an ever-present help in trouble. Ever-present means right now. Not when you finally get it together, not when life calms down, but in the middle of whatever you're carrying tonight. You are not walking it alone. Sometimes, that truth is the only thing that gets us through the next few minutes. And that's okay. We're going to take a short break, and then we'll come back with Grave Clothes from Stephen McWhorter, a song about leaving behind what used to hold you and stepping into that new life and strength God offers. Stick around. You're with The Christian Mix.
1: What do we do when we have a brother who is wounded, a sister who's wounded? Do we report him to the church? You'd be amazed how many people will say to me, Pastor, I am so burdened about thus and such a person. God has laid him on my heart. Will you go see him? Well, if it is so strategic, so necessary, yes, if I can, I will. But why do you think God laid him on your heart? Why do you think God put him on your heart? Because, friend, you are the one that has that relationship. You're the one that God is burdening, and you're the one that God wants to go. If you know somebody like this, I am here to tell you today that that person is your responsibility. My job is to teach you to minister so that you can be a minister of the gospel of our Lord and Savior, Jesus Christ.
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4: Never imagine that faithfulness to Christ means being second rate or settling for small things. Daniel proved that he could be trusted. He was faithful to God, and the Lord opened the door of opportunity for him. He became second in command to the king of Babylon, and he was given influence beyond what he had ever dreamed. Like Daniel, Jesus faced the seduction of the world when he was tempted, and he faced the hostility of the world on the cross. He triumphed over both, and he was able to say to his disciples, "Take heart, I have overcome the world." Faithfulness and success need not be alternatives. Show that you can be trusted, stay faithful to God, and leave the rest to Him.
3: Are you open to discovering what the Bible says about God? 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

That was They Say from Denise Williams. Such a gentle reminder of hope and grace tonight. You're with the Christian Mix, the classics of yesterday, the hits of today, keeping your heart anchored in every season. Some songs just feel like a quiet prayer you can sing along with, and this next one is exactly that. Cece Winans with Worthy of It All on the Christian Mix.

0: was "O Come to the Altar" from Elevation Worship, such a gentle reminder that we don't have to clean ourselves up before we come to Jesus. Real hope starts right where you are, with all the weight you're carrying, and He meets you there with open arms and a brand new start. Some days, that truth is the only steady thing we've got, and it's enough. After the break, we'll stay in that place of hope and gratitude with The Blood from David Funk and Jen Johnson with Bethel Music on The Christian Mix.
1: The British apologist and writer G.K. Chesterton once observed that men sometimes do bad things from good motives, and sometimes they do good things from bad motives. The thought I would add is this: really doesn't matter either way, because the Bible says God causes all things to work together for good. God is not surprised by men's actions or motives. He's bigger than them both. Once, when the Apostle Paul was in prison, some men took advantage of his absence by trying to gain notoriety for themselves as preachers. Paul said he didn't care about their motives as long as the gospel was being preached. This is David Jeremiah encouraging you to get on the road to new life. Discover God's motives on Route 66.
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3: A number of years ago, a woman who was a leader in the feminist movement left her position and got married. Her colleagues were quite critical. One comedian said that a woman needs a man the way a fish needs a bicycle. She said she got married because she wanted to be cherished. Don't we all? It's part of our DNA. You aren't an inconvenience to God. When the Word became flesh in Christ, it was a statement that we are loved. When He hung on the cross, it was a sign that we are cherished. If that doesn't make you want to dance and sing, there's something wrong with you. I'm Steve Brown. You think about that. Share what you just heard with a friend. Go to youthinkaboutthat.com.
4: 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How we spell joy. The Christian mix. The classics of yesterday. The hits of today.

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1: That was Like You Love Me from Torrin Wells. Such a good reminder of steady grace on days that feel a little off. Thanks for letting this music ride along with you tonight. I hope your heart is at rest and your night is peaceful. We'll take a short break, and then it's a fresh start sound with New Day from Avalon.
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3: You remember the Lord Jesus on the cross cried, my God, why hast thou forsaken me? On the cross, Christ became sin for us, but he was holy. 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Let me say this, and let's not let it out, because some folk think I know the answer to all these questions, but I don't. May I say, I don't know. I don't understand this. This is a great mystery. He was holy, and my sin was put upon him. And my friend, he's still holy. You and I'll never know what he suffered there on the cross, because he's holy and you and I are not.
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That was a beautiful reminder from the Bill Gaither Trio. I am loved. Such a simple truth that can carry us through a long night. However your day has gone, God's love for you isn't up and down with your circumstances. It's steady. It's sure. And I'm glad we get to hold on to that together. Thanks for spending some time here with the Christian Mix. You're a real part of this little late-night community of hope. Let's stay in that same spirit of gratitude with Life Church Worship and so much on the Christian Mix.

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1: Jesus is my healer. 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Jesus is my Lord and Savior.
0: The classics of yesterday, the hits of today, the Christian mix

0: That was Sing Sing Sing from Chris Tomlin, and there is so much joy wrapped up in that praise. Scripture says the joy of the Lord is our strength, and some days a song like that is the reminder we need that joy isn't about everything going right, it's about knowing Jesus is with us right in the middle of it all. Even when the day has been long, His joy doesn't run out. After this break, we'll keep that hope going with Won't Start Now from Seth Sluder, right here on The Christian Mix.
1: Christian singer and songwriter Ann Wilson says following Jesus means standing apart from the crowd.
2: 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When you stand up and say, no, this is the way I believe, everything changes. And I love just standing firm in my faith and being bold in that.
1: Real faith shows up in the way you live. Billy Graham says Christians should live that way too, not conforming to the world around them.
3: Christ urges us not to conform. Clearly, he says to his church, ye are not of this world, even as I am not of this world. Our Father and our God, we pray that we may see a spiritual rebirth in the United States and throughout the world. May we dare to be nonconformists at an hour when the whole world seems to be conforming.
1: Do you want to know how to live differently? 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We're the Billy Graham Evangelistic Association.
4: Back to Genesis with Dr. John Morris, geologist with the Institute for Creation Research. Dr. Morris, if sedimentary rock is made up of sediments deposited by Noah's flood, where did the sediments come from?
5: Chris, it appears that before the flood, calcareous ooze made of tiny marine animals and secretions accumulated on the ocean bottom. Scooped up by the flood, they became today's limestone deposits. It also appears that the sandstone deposits came from created granitic rock, which eroded to yield the sand in our modern-day sandstones. Also, during the flood, intense volcanism occurred as the fountains of the Great Deep broke open, depositing huge quantities of volcanic ash. This became intermingled with other flood sediments to form a variety of rock types. Chris, I think the flood of Noah's day is a very important concept which we must understand if we ever hope to understand the world around us. Let's develop a back-to-Genesis way of thinking.
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0: That was a classic right there. I'll Stand from Cindy Morgan. Such a steady reminder that even when life feels a little unsteady, we can plant our feet on the hope we have in Jesus and not be moved. Joy doesn't always mean everything's easy. It just means we're not walking through any of it alone. Some days, that truth is the only thing that quiets the noise. After the break, Jeremy Camp is ready to help you keep that hope growing with Getting Started on the Christian Mix.
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3: 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This is what Paul wrote about in his letter to the Corinthians. 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Faith is not just lip service to God. Real faith in Jesus is life-changing. My heart is convicted when I remember this verse in 1 Corinthians 10. Whatever you do, do it all for the glory of God.
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0: That was a classic from BJ Thomas. And some days, a song like that just feels like a deep breath. Whatever you're walking through tonight, remember God's grace is steady even when life feels anything but. Let's embrace that hope together with Mercy Me and Make It Well coming right up.
1: Making well with my soul. Don't let me face this loneliness alone. Making well with my soul. I need a peace that only heaven knows.

0: Coming out of that beautiful reminder from Philip Bailey, I will no wise cast you out. A song that really sits on that promise that when we come to Jesus, He doesn't push us away. Some nights that truth feels like exactly what the heart needs, a quiet anchor when everything else is loud. And even in the middle of the night, grace still holds. After the break, we'll keep that story going with The Proof of His Love by We Are Vessel, together on The Christian Mix.
1: 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I don't believe in the tithes. I don't practice the tithes.
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3: 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What's going on in your life where you've uttered those words? Well, just about the time we say that, God sometimes teaches us more. Many believers say things like, well, God will never give you more than you can bear. That's not always true. Jesus said in John 16 that you will have trouble in this world. 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Well, how do we encourage our kids when we're going through these trials? Well, first, point out that God never promises our lives to be trouble-free. Also, remind our kids that God uses these moments to make us stronger. 1 Peter 5:10 says, after you suffered a little while, he'll make you strong.
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A daughter or a son, sudden and so young, long before their time. Why, God, do people fall apart? 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

0: You Are So Good to Me by Third Day on The Christian Mix. That song reminds me of a story from 2015 when a church in Texas paid off over $2 million of medical debt for strangers they'd never meet, just to show quiet kindness. The families who got those letters said it felt like a weight they'd carried for years suddenly lifted. That's the kind of grace God still pours into everyday life. 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
2: 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He says, God made the principles by which He operates. He made those known to Moses. The children of Israel, they were interested in miracles and manna and all of the other things. Moses wasn't satisfied with miracles and manna and surface things. He wanted to know, who is this Jehovah God and how does He operate? God is willing to expand your understanding of Scripture on the basis of your hunger, thirst, and yearning desire to know Him, not to impress other people, and your desire to follow after Him.
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3: 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Still trying to

Thanks for spending this late night with the Christian Mix, as we just heard In Christ from Big Daddy Weave, such a steady reminder of where our hope rests. I'm grateful you're here tonight, and I truly hope you're doing all right, feeling seen, supported, and encouraged right where you are. The Bible says, "For thou art my hope, O Lord God," Psalm 71, verse 5. Such a simple line, but it carries us when our own strength runs out and we're tired of pretending we're fine. This next one leans right into that honesty and real hope. Here is Fake It from Torrin Wells on the Christian Mix.

0: If every moment is a reason to worship, you have no reason to change the channel. In the name of
1: Jesus. Worshiping, praising, praying. From the time I get up until the time I go to bed, it's in the house, it's in my car.
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0: That was Crowder with Red Letters, such a strong reminder of the power in every word Jesus spoke and every promise he's still keeping, even in the quiet of this late night. And it's kind of perfect because we're going from the story of what he's done for us straight into a song about how we come to him. After this quick break, we'll slide into Just As I Am from Jason Crabb, letting that grace sink a little deeper. Thanks for spending the overnight with the music and the hope of the Christian mix.
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0: You are loved.
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0: You are here. The Christian Mix. The classics of yesterday. The hits of today.
3: Should have been long gone now, yeah. Shouldn't be living

0: There's a seat at the table just waiting for you. So come on inside.
1: That was Broken Things from Matthew West. And I love how that song reminds us that God doesn't wait for us to have it all together before He loves us. Real joy doesn't come from having a perfect life. It comes from knowing a perfect Savior who meets us right in the middle of our mess and still calls us His. If tonight's felt a little heavy, you're not alone. Jesus is right there with you. And that theme keeps going after the break with Russ Taff and Take My Hand on The Christian Mix.
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2: 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When life feels like it's spinning out of control, my friend, remember, in your weakness, God is strong. Let's look to Him and seek His strength. 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

That was Building 429 with End of Me here on The Christian Mix. Such an honest reminder of what happens when we finally let go and let God lead. If you enjoy starting your weekend with that kind of hope, make some room for Elbert Collins on your Saturday morning. He's here from 9 to noon Central with music and conversation that really settles your heart. And right now, we're going to keep that spirit of trust going with a classic from Amy Grant, "'Tis So Sweet to Trust in Jesus," on The Christian Mix.

0: That's What the Cross is For by Kate Thompson on The Christian Mix. You know, I was reading about a teacher who kept kind notes from her students in a little box. And on tough days, she'd pull one out and remember why she started. God's grace works like that too, reminding us we're loved when we feel worn out. Maybe tonight he's using a song on this station as your little note of hope. Stay with me. More of your favorite Christian music coming up. And don't go far, because Bridge is on the way on The Christian Mix.
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2: 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The Lord gives wisdom. From his mouth comes knowledge and understanding. For he guards the course of the just and protects the way of his faithful ones. Discretion will protect you, and understanding will guard you. Relationships rise and fall based on the security of boundaries that guard and protect you. God's heart is that we set boundaries in our own relationships with one another, and those boundaries will benefit us both.
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This is Stephanie, hanging out with you. Bright beats, honest lyrics, and those classic anthems that still move your soul are on the way. 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

0: I Worship You by Mercy Me on the Christian Mix. That song reminds me of when Mercy Me played a small church early on and the power went out, but the whole room kept singing in the dark by memory, and the band said it was one of the clearest pictures of worship they'd ever seen. God meets us even when the lights go out and our hearts just keep singing. That same quiet strength is with you right now. 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
2: I heard about a pastor who was struggling with the sin of pornography. Week after week, he lived under condemnation, overcome with feelings of guilt and shame and worthlessness. Finally, he got the help he needed, and victory became a reality for him. Years later, on a Sunday morning, he was getting ready to preach. He silently thanked God he was no longer shackled to that sin. And God spoke to his heart and said, "My child, do you think I love you more now than I did then? The truth is, I never stopped loving you, even when you were failing miserably." Hey, how different do you think your life would be if you truly believed that God loved you no matter what? As you and I truly accept his love for us, even when we are at our worst, then we're able to forsake sin and fulfill the great commandment, which is to love him with all our heart, soul, mind, and strength. Now that's real hope.
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Good morning, and thanks for starting your day here with the Christian Mix. You just heard Sufficiency of Grace from Greg Long. Grateful you're here with us today, and I truly hope this morning you're feeling cared for, encouraged, and not walking through anything alone. The Bible reminds us in Romans 15:13, "Now the God of hope fill you with all joy and peace in believing." That hope is for commutes, kitchen tables, and those quiet moments when you're not sure what's next. Coming up, a song that leans into that steady promise that God doesn't let go. 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

0: That was Rhett Walker Band with When Mercy Found Me. Such a good reminder of what it feels like when grace finally sinks in. Songs like that really trace the moment God's mercy gets personal, and they set up something powerful. After a song about mercy, it's kind of perfect to answer it with a song that simply points to who gives that mercy in the first place. After the break, we'll head into There Is a God by Phillips, Craig, and Dean, right here on The Christian Mix.
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0: 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I Will Be There is out now. The singles from Micah Tyler and Psalms of David are out now and streaming everywhere.
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I'm Stephanie, so glad you're here. Big Bold Worship and those classics you grew up singing are loaded up this hour. Let's chase Jesus together through every song on the Christian Mix.

0: That was Matt Maher with Your Grace Is Enough. Such a good reminder that no matter how the day's gone, God's mercy keeps meeting us right where we are. Some days, that song really does feel like a deep breath for the soul. And when grace holds you like that, even the lonely moments start to sound a little different. After the break, we're going to stay in that honest, hopeful space with Lonely People by Dan Peek on The Christian Mix.
1: The context of Scripture is clear. If it's poetry, it's clear. Parables, prophecy, historical narrative, the context makes it clear. Not only are the Scriptures clear, but they have stood the test of time as being absolutely true. Fairy tales are pretty easy to spot when examined closely. Like the story of human evolution, which starts with non-living matter spontaneously generating in the universe, then life magically springing up from that non-living matter. Observable science confirms the history that we read in Genesis, whether through global geological evidence for the Great Flood or intelligently designed language found in human genetic sequencing. If the Bible's not completely true, then it can't be trusted reliably, but history has shown that it can be trusted from Genesis to Revelation. I'm David Reeves. Truly, the heavens declare the glory of God.
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1: 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The classics of yesterday. The hits.

That was Jeremy Camp with What It Means here on a Saturday morning. Thanks for spending part of your day with the Christian Mix. 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And that classic cafe hour at noon is perfect to refuel your heart in the middle of the day. Right now, let's keep that spirit of gratitude going as Corey Lewick brings joy on the Christian Mix. You

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That was You Know from Laura Cazor. Such a gentle reminder that God really does see us and know what we're walking through. If joy feels a little out of reach today, remember it's not about everything going right. It's about knowing Jesus is right there with you, holding you steady, even in the middle of the mess. Sometimes that quiet kind of joy is the strongest kind, the kind you can lean on when nothing else feels solid. After the break, Toby Mac is up with Love Broke Through, celebrating the help that

0: God is eternal life in Christ Jesus. Through his death on the cross, Jesus paid the bill for our sin, and our salvation is free. 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

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Sing-alongs, worship moments, and songs that keep Jesus front and center. Stay locked right here on The Christian Mix.

0: to tell you. I know there's people that are hurting, that maybe don't have a place to live. 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That is not true. God is the answer for everything.
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0: Scandalon by Michael Card on The Christian Mix. You know, I was reading about a doctor in New York who started praying quietly with anxious patients, and many of them said their fear dropped even before treatment began. No big spotlight, no stage, just small, faithful moments that change someone's day. God loves to work through those little steps of courage we take. 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
1: 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Dr. Morris, if sedimentary rock is made up of sediments deposited by Noah's flood, where did the sediments come from?
2: Chris, it appears that before the flood, calcareous ooze made of tiny marine animals and secretions accumulated on the ocean bottom. Scooped up by the flood, they became today's limestone deposits. It also appears that the sandstone deposits came from created granitic rock, which eroded to yield the sand in our modern-day sandstones. Also, during the flood, intense volcanism occurred as the fountains of the Great Deep broke open, depositing huge quantities of volcanic ash. This became intermingled with other flood sediments to form a variety of rock types. Chris, I think the flood of Noah's day is a very important concept which we must understand if we ever hope to understand the world around us. Let's develop a Back to Genesis way of thinking.
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Good morning. That was Never Be Another from Paul Smith. And what a beautiful way to start the day. Thanks for choosing the Christian Mix to ride along with you this morning. I hope you're doing well right now. And even if it's been a heavy week, you feel a little more seen and supported. The Bible reminds us in Romans 15:13, "Now the God of hope fill you with all joy and peace in believing." Some days that promise lands like a deep breath, doesn't it? A quiet reminder that hope isn't on our shoulders, it's in His hands. Carry that into this next song as we embrace His presence with Touch of Heaven from Josh Gwynn.

0: Coming out of all you need from Farrell and Farrell there. There's something so steady about that reminder that God really is enough, no matter what kind of day you're walking through. Some songs feel like a reset button for the heart, and that one's such a classic example. We're going to keep that lift going your way after a quick break with Good Feeling by Austin French, a great follow-up when you're ready to carry that hope forward into the rest of your day. More encouragement, more songs that point you back to grace. 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
2: Never imagine that faithfulness to Christ means being second rate or settling for small things. Daniel proved that he could be trusted. He was faithful to God, and the Lord opened the door of opportunity for him. He became second in command to the king of Babylon, and he was given influence beyond what he had ever dreamed. Like Daniel, Jesus faced the seduction of the world when he was tempted, and he faced the hostility of the world on the cross. He triumphed over both, and he was able to say to his disciples, "Take heart, I have overcome the world." Faithfulness and success need not be alternatives. Show that you can be trusted, stay faithful to God, and leave the rest to Him.
1: Are you open to discovering what the Bible says about God? Then come to openthebible.org.

0: Hey, good Saturday morning, everyone. This is Albert. I'm going to be with you for the next few hours, playing the classics of yesterday and the hits of today. Getting the start of this hour, who else but Carmen, Lord of All. Here we go.
1: Do you know Jesus is Lord of all here? Is he Lord of all in your life? Get your 10-string instruments together and help me out here tonight.

0: It's Avalon, new day here on Saturday morning with Albert on the Christian Mix. Glad to be with you this weekend. Oh my, it's been a yucky end to the week here in Southern Delaware. We're getting just all that Canadian smoke coming down, and it's just been nasty and yucky on top of it being hot. Oh my, it's just not been pleasant here, but we're making it pleasant with all the good music, and we're going to keep the music going. I'm going to keep the music going, and I hope you enjoy it today. I've got a lot of great stuff lined up this hour. Stephen Curtis Chapman, Josh Wilson will be here right after a couple more words here. So, and I got the newest from Torrin Wells a little later in the hour. I just got a lot of good stuff. It's all right here Saturday morning. Let me read to you from Romans 5, 1 and 2. Therefore, since we have been justified by faith, we have peace with God through our Lord Jesus Christ. Through him we have also obtained access by faith into this grace in which we stand. We rejoice in hope of the glory of God. That's Romans 5, 1 and 2. Glad to share that with you. Like I said, right after these few words, Josh Wilson is waiting in the wings. So keep it here on the Christian Mix.
1: I can't take it anymore.
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1: Have you said that before? What's going on in your life where you've uttered those words? Well, just about the time we say that, God sometimes teaches us more. Many believers say things like, well, God will never give you more than you can bear. That's not always true. Jesus said in John 16 that you will have trouble in this world. But the courage comes later when he says, take heart, I've overcome the world. Well, how do we encourage our kids when we're going through these trials? Well, first, point out that God never promises our lives to be trouble-free. Also, remind our kids that God uses these moments to make us stronger. 1 Peter 5:10 says, after you suffered a little while, he'll make you strong.
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3: A number of years ago, a woman who was a leader in the feminist movement left her position and got married. Her colleagues were quite critical. One comedian said that a woman needs a man the way a fish needs a bicycle. She said she got married because she wanted to be cherished. Don't we all? It's part of our DNA. You aren't an inconvenience to God. When the Word became flesh in Christ, it was a statement that we are loved. When he hung on the cross, it was a sign that we are cherished. If that doesn't make you want to dance and sing, there's something wrong with you. I'm Steve Brown. You think about that. Share what you just heard with a friend. Go to youthinkaboutthat.com.
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0: That's Petra, Back to the Street, going back to 1986 for that one here on Saturday morning with Albert on the Christian Mix. Saw them live when just before the This Means War album was coming out. So they were still big on promoting actually this Back to the Street album. And saw them in Delaware, Northern Delaware. It was good. It was a good concert. It just was. And what was funny was my wife was pregnant with our firstborn, and he was just kicking all night long through the whole show. He was just kicking and kicking, and it was kind of funny. It probably wasn't for her, but... Yeah, at any rate, yeah, I'm going to get some nasty emails about that probably. It's all good. Hey, here's Jamie Grace. Beautiful day here on Saturday morning with Albert on the Christian Mix.
1: Wake up and smile, because it's been a while. It's been like a whole day since I stopped so you could hold me.

0: when I was 9 years old.
1: The purpose of today's events.
0: I was diagnosed with kidney failure.
1: May not be seen till tomorrow.
0: And here I am today. I'm 19 years old. If you're still here, God has a purpose and a plan for your life.
1: His plan. His plan. His music. His music. Your station. Your station. The Christian Mix. The classics of yesterday. The hits of today.

0: studio here in southern Delaware, where it's been smoky and hot, but you know, the music is still great, and I'm happy to be here with you. Hey, we've got just looking here. Oh, I've got time this hour. We've still got some great music lined up. I'm going to let this break come in, and we're going to get right back into the music here on The Christian Mix.
1: Got a minute for a good word? 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
2: You remember the Lord Jesus on the cross cried, my God, why hast thou forsaken me? On the cross, Christ became sin for us, but he was holy. God withdrew from him, yet God was in Christ, reconciling the world to himself. Let me say this, and let's not let it out, because some folk think I know the answer to all these questions, but I don't. May I say, I don't know. I don't understand this. This is a great mystery. He was holy, and my sin was put upon him. And my friend, he's still holy. You and I'll never know what he suffered there on the cross, because he's holy and you and I are not.
1: Hear more at ttb.org as Dr. J. Vernon McGee takes you through the Bible.

Hey, it's Albert. I'm with you for another hour of great Christian music. And man, I have got a lineup for you. But we're going to get started with Mark Schultz. So here we go.

0: Lincoln Brewster, right here on Saturday morning with Elbert on the Christian Mix. Good morning, everyone. Hey, a little later this hour, it's a flashback 45. Yeah, we pulled the turntable out and spin a 45 RPM record for you. And I got a cool one this week. Yeah, I'm kind of looking forward to this one. Well, I'm always looking forward to it. It's like, yeah, I know. I get excited about each one. I just do. It's in my nature. I just do. But looking forward to sharing this one with you this morning. I'm excited about it for this moment. Okay. And, we've got plenty of great Christian music coming up before that. And I've got a lot of good stuff lined up after that. So there's just lots of good things in store this morning. And I know you're going to enjoy it. Let me read to you from the Word, Psalm 59:16. But I will sing of your strength. In the morning I will sing of your love, for you are my fortress, my refuge in times of trouble. That's Psalm 59:16 from the Word of God. Glad to share that with you. Right after these few messages, I got Leon Patillo waiting in the wings, and it's all right here on the Christian Mix.
1: The British apologist and writer G.K. Chesterton once observed that men sometimes do bad things from good motives, and sometimes they do good things from bad motives. The thought I would add is this: really doesn't matter either way, because the Bible says God causes all things to work together for good. God is not surprised by men's actions or motives. He's bigger than them both. Once when the Apostle Paul was in prison, some men took advantage of his absence by trying to gain notoriety for themselves as preachers. Paul said he didn't care about their motives as long as the gospel was being preached. This is David Jeremiah encouraging you to get on the road to new life. Discover God's motives on Route 66.
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3: I want to make a public confession to you. I don't believe in the tithes. I don't practice the tithes.
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3: Because I think the tithe is for new Christians. And as you mature in the faith, God is going to lead you into life of faith. And as you launch into the arms of the Lord, absolute faith, you're not going to count. I do not preach a sermon to you that I have not practiced in my life.

0: 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That's a life of faith, I'm trusting in God. And somehow he comes up with it.
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it's just your love. That's the latest from Toby Mac. Lord, it feels good, and it sure does here on Saturday morning here on the Christian Mix. And now it's that time of the show we call Flashback 45s, where we pay homage to the vinyl 45 RPM record and that classic era of vinyl, the 1970s, 1980s. For Christian music, yeah, there was a lot of great contemporary Christian music in that era, and some of it made it to vinyl 45 RPM record and made it to your local Christian radio station so they could play it on air. And we've got a few of them, and we get to play them. I play one of them every week at this time, right? Basically right in the middle of the show. And this week's kind of cool. I've been watching the documentary about Love Song on Amazon Prime, and this week I'm playing one of their 45s, and it's from 1971, their debut album Love Song, and this song is called Let Us Be One. And this is this week's Flashback 45. We're going back to 1971 for this one.

That's Love Song, and Let Us Be One. This week's Flashback 45, going back to 1971 for that one. That's kind of predating any charts or anything that were going on at the time, but I hope you enjoyed it. And we're going to put the turntable away. We're going to go, let's see, what's playing that? Oh, Mercy Me and Happy Dance. Here we go. Hey!

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1: Chandler Moore, God, I'm just grateful, here on Saturday morning with Albert on the Christian Mix. Yeah, according to Christian Music Weekly, that's number 21 on the Adult Contemporary chart, and it's the number one worship song this week. That's pretty cool. And glad to play this brand new music, or this recent music here, along with all of the classic music. That's what we do here, the classics of yesterday and the hits of today. Well, we've got more great music lined up, and it's all coming this hour. I hope you enjoy it, and I'll be with you for another hour, and I've got even more music lined up there. You're going to enjoy it. Stick around. I've got a few words, and the music starts right back up. Keep it here.
2: Christian singer and songwriter Ann Wilson says following Jesus means standing apart from the crowd.
3: 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When you stand up and say, no, this is the way I believe, everything changes. And I love just standing firm in my faith and being bold in that.
2: Real faith shows up in the way you live. Billy Graham says Christians should live that way too, not conforming to the world around them.
4: Christ urges us not to conform. Clearly, he says to his church, ye are not of this world, even as I am not of this world. Our Father and our God, we pray that we may see a spiritual rebirth in the United States and throughout the world. May we dare to be nonconformists at an hour when the whole world seems to be conforming.
2: Do you want to know how to live differently? 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We're the Billy Graham Evangelistic Association.

This is Albert. I'm with you for one more hour of great Christian music, and we've got this hour packed full of great Christian music. We're going to get started with We the Kingdom. So here we go. Yes,

0: That's the latest from Jamie McDonald. Ain't no way. And that's number four this week on the Adult Contemporary chart, according to Christian Music Weekly. And it's all right here on Saturday morning with Albert on the Christian Mix. Ah, glad to be with you. And we've been playing a lot of great music this morning. And there's more to come. You know what? I'll admit, I'm slacking here. I was supposed to have something up here on the screen, and it's not here. And now I'm having to click around while I'm talking to you to get it up on the screen. Romans 8, 1 and 2 is where I'm going to read from this hour. There is therefore now no condemnation to those who are in Christ Jesus, who do not walk according to the flesh, but according to the Spirit. For the law of the Spirit of life in Christ Jesus has made me free from the law of sin and death. That's Romans 8, verses 1 and 2. Glad to share those with you today. Hey, we've got a lot more great Christian music coming up. We got some classics. We got some new stuff. Right after these few words, we're going to get right back into the music. Looks like Whiteheart is waiting in the wings, so keep it right here on the Christian Mix.
1: What do we do when we have a brother who is wounded, a sister who's wounded? Do we report him to the church? You'd be amazed how many people will say to me, Pastor, I am so burdened about thus and such a person. God has laid him on my heart. Will you go see him? Well, if it is so strategic, so necessary, yes, if I can, I will. But why do you think God laid him on your heart? Why do you think God put him on your heart? Because, friend, you are the one that has that relationship. You're the one that God is burdening, and you're the one that God wants to go. If you know somebody like this, I am here to tell you today that that person is your responsibility. My job is to teach you to minister so that you can be a minister of the gospel of our Lord and Savior, Jesus Christ.
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3: 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This is what Paul wrote about in his letter to the Corinthians. Paul encouraged them to think about how they were living. Faith is not just lip service to God. Real faith in Jesus is life-changing. My heart is convicted when I remember this verse in 1 Corinthians 10. Whatever you do, do it all for the glory of God.
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Farrell and Farrell from 1979, Boundless Love, in honor of Bob Farrell, who passed away here recently. He was 77, and he was a songwriter. Of course, he recorded from the late 70s through the 80s with his wife, Jane, in the group Farrell and Farrell. And he also wrote songs for many other Christian artists and some mainstream artists. I'm trying to remember some of the artists off the top of my head, and I don't have a cue in front of me to tell me, but there are a number of different artists that he wrote for. I remember I followed his Facebook account, and he was talking about how he had written a song for Eric Clapton and that it didn't get released. Through some cues that he gave in there, I was able to find the song, and it was released as a B-side 45, and he wasn't aware of that, so I was able to share that with him. Kind of made his day, it appeared to, so I was tickled to be able to do that. But he wrote for a number of different artists, and it was kind of cool that he had written for Eric Clapton, but there were some other artists that he had done some co-writes for. From all the tributes that I've read online, just a really great guy. And I can say that they had an influence on my life, early Christian life, throughout the 80s, their music. And I'm really grateful. It's from what everybody says, to know him, he was a really great guy. And God's richest and best to his family. And we know that he's in the arms of Jesus now, and that's a good thing. That's a very good thing. David Leonard's newest one, Well Done, right here on Saturday Morning with Albert on the Christian Mix.

Apollo LTD here on Saturday morning with Albert on the Christian Mix. Good morning. Well, yeah, it's almost noon. It's almost lunchtime. Are you getting hungry yet? Yeah. I hadn't mentioned today about any of the calendar days, things that we celebrate. And the reason why is because there's the only food thing here. And the reason why is because

0: that's what's going on today. Yeah, it's a quiet day on the calendar. There's a few other things, but that's the notable food item. Well, all right, it is caviar day, but I don't think anybody. I don't know. We may have some listeners that have had caviar. I've never had it, and I don't really know if I want to. I don't know. We'll see. Hey, right after this word, we're going to get right back into the music here on the Christian Mix.
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2: 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The Lord gives wisdom. 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
1: This Hope Minute was brought to you by Hope for the Heart. 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

That's Seth Schleter. Yeah, I've been mispronouncing it all along. Saw him in concert a few weeks ago, and he said it's Schleter, like Peter. And I was like, okay, that's cool. Right here on the Christian Mix, this is Albert. My time is up today. I'll be back next Saturday playing the classics of yesterday and the hits of today. Streets of Gold's coming up at the top of the hour at noon. And Al Camp's on this afternoon. He's playing the classics of yesterday and the hits of today as well. We're just keeping the ball rolling. Here's a classic from Sixpence None the Richer, taking us out of this hour. God's richest and best to you. Take care.

0: this is the place, Christian Classics. Streets of Gold is the program, and who are we?
1: Well, hello, we're Skip and Amy as we give Larry Wayne the weekend off.
0: Each week, we just don't play the Christian Classics, but each program has a theme, and today's theme is July's number one hit.
1: It's number one songs that hit the July's adult contemporary charts from 1980 to 2005.
0: Oh, this should be fun.
1: Uh-huh. Are you ready?
0: I sure am.
1: Mm-hmm.
0: Let's get this program going.
1: 1980. In the late 70s and throughout the 80s, this quartet was hot on the radio.
0: Here's Armin Morales, Jim Murray, David Will, and the outstanding voice of Russ Taff, The Imperials. And I'm Forgiven on Streets of Gold.

0: couple of former Imperials back in the 70s, that Sherman Andress and Terry Blackwood, Soldier of Light, the number one song for July 1981.
1: That song, by the way, would stay number one for 7 months.
0: In July of 1982, this lady would land with 12 number one songs on the Christian Adult Contemporary charts.
1: Come on, that's impressive. This is the first of those number one songs, Amy Grant, Sing Your Praise to the Lord on Streets of Gold.

0: You're my brother, you're my sister, so take me by the hand. Together we will work until he comes.
1: Wow, do you remember that song, Skipper?
0: Oh, Russ Taff. There was only one voice in the world like that.
1: Russ Taff with the number one song on this date in 1983.
0: The number one song in July of 1984 would wind up being the number one song of 1984 for the entire year.
1: Ooh.
0: It's Twyla Paris, The Warrior Is a Child on Streets of Gold.

0: That lady would also have plenty of number one songs. How about 16?
1: Yes.
0: Wyla Paris on Streets of Gold.
1: We're Skip and Amy filling in today on the program. And coming up next, a singer whom was promoted as the Christian Cyndi Lauper.
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1: You won't see a picture of us on the website, which is a safe website. 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
0: The superstar of the whole production.
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2: The context of Scripture is clear. If it's poetry, it's clear. Parables, prophecy, historical narrative, the context makes it clear. Not only are the Scriptures clear, but they have stood the test of time as being absolutely true. Fairy tales are pretty easy to spot when examined closely. Like the story of human evolution, which starts with non-living matter spontaneously generating in the universe, then life magically springing up from that non-living matter. Observable science confirms the history that we read in Genesis, whether through global geological evidence for the Great Flood or intelligently designed language found in human genetic sequencing. If the Bible's not completely true, then it can't be trusted reliably, but history has shown that it can be trusted from Genesis to Revelation. I'm David Reeves. Truly, the heavens declare the glory of God.
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0: It's July number one hits today on the program, scanning back from 1980 to 2005, and we're up to 1985.
1: Mer Records promoted this singer as the Christian Cyndi Lauper, which made the singer very uncomfortable.
0: She released four Christian albums and then crossed over to mainstream music under the name Sam Phillips.
1: This is so great. Here's Leslie Phillips from her album Black and White in a Gray World. Here's Strength of My Life on Streets of Gold.

0: I'm sure you remember that song back in the 70s when that singer was with the group America, Dan Peek, switching the lyrics to Give Your Heart to Jesus Christ. That's Lonely People.
1: 1987.
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0: Streets of Gold, yep, and Amy Grant, once again, Saved by Love. The number one hit on this date back in 1988.
1: It's Skip and Amy. Hello, we're hosting the program today, and we are having so much fun.
0: Up next, an artist who, when he was only 17, had his song recorded by Elvis Presley.
1: No way!
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3: I heard about a pastor who was struggling with the sin of pornography. 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Finally, he got the help he needed, and victory became a reality for him. Years later, on a Sunday morning, he was getting ready to preach. He silently thanked God he was no longer shackled to that sin. And God spoke to his heart and said, "My child, do you think I love you more now than I did then? The truth is I never stopped loving you even when you were failing miserably." Hey, how different do you think your life would be if you truly believed that God loved you no matter what? As you and I truly accept His love for us even when we are at our worst, then we're able to forsake sin and fulfill the great commandment, which is to love Him with all our heart, soul, mind, and strength. Now that's real hope.
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4: I wonder if you've felt stressed lately.
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4: 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It says, "Seek the Lord and His strength. Seek His face continually." Now life is hard, and it's easy for us to feel defeated. It's easy for us to feel forgotten, but we are not forgotten. God is strong, and when we belong to Him, He promises to give His strength to us. 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
0: Now, the artist who had the number one song on this date in 1989 wrote a song back in the early 60s, which was recorded by Elvis Presley.
1: So cool. The song was Without Him.
0: Mylon Lefevre sang that song to this family, the Lefevres, and Elvis was in the audience. After the concert, Elvis asked to meet the young songwriter, and shortly thereafter, Elvis recorded it on his album, How Great Thou Art.
1: Here's Mylon and his band, Broken Heart, Jesus, It's You, on Streets of Gold.
6: Thank you.

0: That was the first of over a dozen number one songs for that quartet for him. Where There Is Faith, the number one song on this date in 1990.
1: We heard from this lady earlier in the hour with the number one song on this date in 1984. And she had the number one on this date in 1991. It is Twyla Paris, Nothing But Love on Streets of Gold.

0: by step, you'll lead me.
1: I love that song.
0: I know. Rich Mullins with the number one song back in 1992.
1: Hello, it is Skip and Amy. And if an hour wasn't enough of us, well, you've got us for another hour.
0: Why punish it?
1: No, stick around.
0: That too. Stick around.

0: It's that number one hits theme for the month of July. Streets of Gold, and we're Skip and Amy, the special hosts today. We're now up to 1993.
1: Okay, Skipper, what were you doing in 1993?
0: Oh, good night. What I did 93 minutes ago. Radio?
1: Okay, there we go. Margaret Becker, she had the number one song that month in 1993. This I know.

0: including that one, Heaven in the Real World, by none other than Stephen Curtis Chapman, number one, July 1994.
1: Okay, here we go. We're going to guess together. How many number one hits that Stephen had during the 90s the adult contemporary charts?
0: I have no idea. Woo! I know he has like 50 total.
1: So impressive. Well, the answer, it's actually 20.
2: 1995.
0: Speaking of folks who have plenty of number one hits, we heard from this lady twice last hour.
1: Here's her third July number one hit. It's Amy Grant, Lover of My Soul on Streets of Gold.

0: Streets of Gold and the lady who recorded five albums during the 90s and 2000s, Lisa Bevel, Turn in Love, the number one July hit of 1996.
1: Okay, this is a very interesting fact about Lisa. For 12 years, she had treatment and battled Lyme disease, which is a vector-borne disease spread by ticks.
0: Today, Lisa is Lyme-free and advocates others suffering from the disease.
1: Skip and Amy playing the number one hits for July from 1980 to 2005.
0: We would love to get to know you, so come be our friend on Facebook. It's simple. 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

0: was Crystal Lewis and Lord, I Believe. Number one song on this date, 1998.
1: I love Crystal Lewis. Crystal has two kiddos and both of them are involved in music. Her daughter, a singer-songwriter, and her son is a producer who produced his mom's 2011 release, Plain and Simple. 1999.
0: It's Avalon. 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

0: The lineup back then were Jody McBrayer, Michael Parsons, Jana Long, and newcomer Sheree Adams. Avalon on Streets of Gold.
1: We are now leaving the 90s, and in our final segment, it is the 2000s.
2: What do we do when we have a brother who is wounded, a sister who's wounded? Do we report him to the church? You'd be amazed how many people will say to me, "Pastor, I am so burdened about thus and such a person. God has laid him on my heart. Will you go see him?" Well, if it is so strategic, so necessary, yes, if I can, I will. But why do you think God laid him on your heart? Why do you think God put him on your heart? Because, friend, you are the one that has that relationship. You're the one that God is burdening, and you're the one that God wants to go. If you know somebody like this, I am here to tell you today that that person is your responsibility. My job is to teach you to minister so that you can be a minister of the gospel of our Lord and Savior, Jesus Christ.
3: 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Waiting for you now at profoundtruth.org.
4: I want to make a public confession to you. I don't believe in the tithes. I don't practice the tithes.
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4: Because I think the tithe is for new Christians. And as you mature in the faith, God is going to lead you into life of faith. And as you launch into the arms of the Lord, absolute faith, you're not going to count. I do not preach a sermon to you that I have not practiced in my life.

0: Welcome to the final segment of our theme, July number one hits, and it's time for the 2000.
1: 2000!
2: It was back in 2000 that we first heard from this lady, and then 22 years later,

0: The brothers from the island of Samoa, the Katinas, with Thank You, the number one song on this date in 2001.
1: We mentioned earlier this hour that Stephen Curtis Chapman had 20 number one hits in the 90s. He also had several number one hits in the 2000s.
0: This song not only was the number one song on this date in 2002, but would become the number one song of that year.
1: Stephen Curtis Chapman's magnificent obsession starts forward.

0: That song would also wind out to be number one for the year. Word of God Speak by Mercy Me on Streets of Gold.
1: While Stephen Curtis Chapman was hot in the 90s, Mercy Me was hot in the 2000s as they land with another number one song in the month of July, Here With Me from 2004 on Streets of Gold. I love

0: Streets of Gold and the number one song on this date in 2005, Natalie Grant and Held.
1: Hey, we did it. Number one hits in July from 1980 to 2005, 26 years.
0: I tell you, it's so cool to listen to this music again.
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1: The producer and the one who has been keeping this program alive since 1997, that's incredible, is Mr. Jack Reeves.
0: Love you, Jack. 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
3: 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I am so sorry I have been absent for several weeks because I've had internet problems, but I think I've got them fixed. I'm here. I'm going to have a lot of fun playing some great music, such as For King and Country, Place in This World, and Sweet Comfort Band, You Need a Reason. I've got some Chris Tomlin, Is He Worthy, and some Audio Adrenaline right here on The Christian Mix. I'm Al Camp.

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0: That's Wayne Watson from 1988, Giants in the Land album, Peace That Passes Understanding. Right before that, Avalon, In Not Of, Audio Adrenaline with Pierced, and starting us off was Blessing Offer with Lift Me Up. I'm Al Camp. I've got a couple of messages for you, and then Chris Tomlin, Izzy Worthy's on tap.
1: A number of years ago, a woman who was a leader in the feminist movement left her position and got married. Her colleagues were quite critical. One comedian said that a woman needs a man the way a fish needs a bicycle. She said she got married because she wanted to be cherished. Don't we all? It's part of our DNA. You aren't an inconvenience to God. When the Word became flesh in Christ, it was a statement that we are loved. When he hung on the cross, it was a sign that we are cherished. If that doesn't make you want to dance and sing, there's something wrong with you. I'm Steve Brown. You think about that. Share what you just heard with a friend. Go to youthinkaboutthat.com.
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2: 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This is what Paul wrote about in his letter to the Corinthians. Paul encouraged them to think about how they were living. Faith is not just lip service to God. Real faith in Jesus is life-changing. My heart is convicted when I remember this verse in 1 Corinthians 10. Whatever you do, do it all for the glory of God.
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1: I worry.
0: Escape the darkness. Be reminded of what really matters.
1: God is still God.
0: And who's really in control.
1: And he is in control.
0: The classics of yesterday, the hits of today, the Christian Mix.

When I Was 17. That's David Meese. Such a rocking song, and then such a haunting song at the end. Wonderful work from David Meese from 1990, Learning to Trust album. Before that was Bethlehem, Think It Over from 1978. We Are the Kingdom, Won't He Do It? And then of course, Chris Tomlin. Of course, Chris Tomlin with Is He Worthy? How about some Jeremy Camp right now? I'm Al Camp, no relation, because I spell mine with a K. And this is My God from 2013, Reckless album.

Canada, Not the Same, 1998 Gold album. That's the name of it, Gold. Benny Hester before that, To Fill Our Empty Hearts, and Russ Lee with Ice. Before that, To Fill Our Empty

0: like, well, God will never give you more than you can bear. That's not always true. Jesus said in John 16 that you will have trouble in this world. But the courage comes later when he says, take heart, I've overcome the world. Well, how do we encourage our kids when we're going through these trials? Well, first, point out that God never promises our lives to be trouble-free. Also, remind our kids that God uses these moments to make us stronger. 1 Peter 5:10 says, after you suffered a little while, he'll make you strong.
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Elevation Rhythm with Washed. There's no R in that word. Washed is what we used to say down here. And I'm going to start out with some Sweet Comfort Band, and I'm going to close out this hour with For King and Country, Place in This World. But here is Sweet Comfort Band, You Need a Reason, from the Light Years from 1989. Brian Duncan, hit it.

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1: Welcome into the second hour of the Al Camp Show right here on the Christian Mix. I've got some great music planned for this hour. I've got some Adelaide. How about some Charlie Peacock and some Bob Carlisle? Unspoken. Oh, let's see what else I've got going on. How about Michael W. Smith? I've got some great music. I'm Al Camp, and you are listening to the Saturday afternoon edition of the Al Camp Show right here on the Christian Mix.

0: such peace. I've never felt this full with knowledge and understanding and clarity.
1: You'll feel better. All you have to do is listen.
0: This is exactly where I'm supposed to be.
1: You belong here. The Christian Mix. The classics of yesterday, the hits of today.

0: That's Sherman Andrus with One More Night with the Frogs. That came out in 1988 with his album Caution to the Wind. Before that was the Imperials, Let Jesus Do That For You, from 1979. Heed the Call. And I'll tell you something, Sherman Andrus was with the Imperials with his buddy Terry Blackwood, and they came out with ABC, Andrus Blackwood and Company. And then Sherman decided to go out on his own and do some beautiful music. Let's see. Now I've got some Dan Remus before that with No One Loves You Like I Do. I'm Al Camp. And let's go with Adelaide, the first song, Not the Only One. This is the Saturday afternoon edition of the Al Camp Show. I've got a couple minutes of encouraging words for you. And then Phil Wickham with Homesick for Heaven.
1: When someone asks, how do you become a Christian, do you know what to say?
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4: 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May I say, I don't know. I don't understand this. This is a great mystery. He was holy, and my sin was put upon Him. And my friend, He's still holy. You and I'll never know what He suffered there on the cross, because He's holy and you and I are not.
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Sheila Walsh, Ship of Love, from her album Shadowlands from 1986. If you want to get some meat on your lyrics, check out that album, Shadowlands by Sheila Walsh. Charlie Peacock before that, One Man Gets Around from 1994, Two Hands from Jars of Clay, and then, of course, Phil Wickham, Homesick for Heaven. Let's go with some Toby Mac right now with Heaven on My Mind from 2025.

0: Michael W. Smith, Be Strong and Courageous from the Michael W. Smith Project of 1983. Before that was Ocean, Put Your Hand in the Hand, and then Stephen Curtis Chapman with More Than Conquerors. I'm Al Camp, and this is the Saturday afternoon edition of the Al Camp Show right here on the Christian Mix. I've got a minute worth of encouraging word for you, and then Zach Williams with Jesus Loves.
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Jamie Grace, Do Life Big. Wow, what a great song. If you're going to do it big. Ready to Fly was the album from 2014. Right now is Bob Carlisle with Mighty Love from his 1996 Simply Bob Carlisle. Unspoken's going to close out this hour. I'll see you, Al Camp, that's me, on the other side of the hour.

Welcome into the final hour of the Al Camp Show. Of course, I'm Al Camp, and I've got music this hour from I Am They, Greg Long. And I said some Anderson Blackwood & Company earlier, and I am going to play a song from them from 1980, and that's the Jesus, You're So Wonderful album. Dion, how about some Dion and Bob Bennett? And we just lost a giant in the CCM industry. Bob Farrell passed away, and I'm going to be playing a song for their album Manifesto from 1986. The song is Launch Window. I'll be playing that later on in the hour. I'm Al Camp. You are listening to The Christian Mix, and this is the opening music that you hear every hour right here on The Christian Mix. I hope you enjoy the music that we are playing. Thank you very much for listening. I'll see you for the rest of the hour, of course.

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0: 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Somebody like me. 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

0: We are messengers from with the song Faith, Hope, and Love. There we go. That came out this year. Right before that was Bob Bennett, Lord of the Past, Rachel Lampa, You Lift Me Up, and starting us off was Francisca Battistelli with God is Good. I just like saying that name, Francisca Battistelli. And we got 2 minutes of encouraging word for you. I'm Al Camp. This is The Christian Mix. Coming up is Dion, Still in the Spirit.
1: Christian singer and songwriter Ann Wilson says following Jesus means standing apart from the crowd.
2: When you follow Jesus in this world, it makes you rebellious. When you stand up and say, no, this is the way I believe, everything changes. And I love just standing firm in my faith and being bold in that.
1: Real faith shows up in the way you live. Billy Graham says Christians should live that way too, not conforming to the world around them.
3: Christ urges us not to conform. Clearly, he says to his church, ye are not of this world, even as I am not of this world. Our Father and our God, we pray that we may see a spiritual rebirth in the United States and throughout the world. May we dare to be nonconformists at an hour when the whole world seems to be conforming.
1: Do you want to know how to live differently? 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We're the Billy Graham Evangelistic Association.
4: Back to Genesis with Dr. John Morris, geologist with the Institute for Creation Research. Dr. Morris, if sedimentary rock is made up of sediments deposited by Noah's flood, where did the sediments come from?
5: Chris, it appears that before the flood, calcareous ooze made of tiny marine animals and secretions accumulated on the ocean bottom. Scooped up by the flood, they became today's limestone deposits. It also appears that the sandstone deposits came from created granitic rock, which eroded to yield the sand in our modern-day sandstones. Also, during the flood, intense volcanism occurred as the fountains of the Great Deep broke open, depositing huge quantities of volcanic ash. This became intermingled with other flood sediments to form a variety of rock types. Chris, I think the flood of Noah's day is a very important concept which we must understand if we ever hope to understand the world around us. Let's develop a back-to-Genesis way of thinking.
4: Thanks for tuning in to Back to Genesis.

That's Bebo Norman, Into the Day. That came out in 2007, Casting Crowns, Until the Whole World Hears. And Dion, Still in the Spirit, as I said. Coming up, Andrus Blackwood and Company with Jesus, You're So Wonderful from 1980. I like this song. Take a listen.

0: That's Greg Long with What a Friend from his 1994 Cross My Heart album. Before that, After Grace with Praying on a Tailgate from 2026. That was coming out this year, in fact, After Grace, Praying on a Tailgate. And, of course, ABC, Jesus, You're So Wonderful. All right, so I've got a couple minutes of encouraging word for you, and then I'm going to be playing Citizen Way. I am Al Camp, and this is the Al Camp Show, and we're in the last bit of songs right now, coming up.
1: Open the Bible with Colin Smith.
2: Never imagine that faithfulness to Christ means being second rate or settling for small things. Daniel proved that he could be trusted. He was faithful to God, and the Lord opened the door of opportunity for him. He became second in command to the king of Babylon, and he was given influence beyond what he had ever dreamed. Like Daniel, Jesus faced the seduction of the world when he was tempted, and he faced the hostility of the world on the cross. He triumphed over both, and he was able to say to his disciples, "Take heart, I have overcome the world." Faithfulness and success need not be alternatives. Show that you can be trusted, stay faithful to God, and leave the rest to Him.
1: 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Then come to OpenTheBible.org.
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and just lift up Jane and Bob and take a listen to this song because we are all waiting for that launch window. I'm going to close out the song, or the hour, I should say, and the show with Scott Wesley Brown, Look What God Is Doing. And I will be back next week at 2 o'clock until 4 o'clock playing this great music. But here is Bob Farrell and Jane Farrell from the group Farrell & Farrell, Launch Window, from their 1986 album, Manifesto. Enjoy, please, and keep them in your prayers.

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0: spoken here.
1: Yeah, it's just amazing. 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

0: That was When I Praise from FFH, such a solid reminder that worship isn't just about the easy moments. It's about choosing to praise God right in the middle of everything. And when you think about it, that kind of praise really grows out of knowing how much we depend on Him day to day. So coming up after the break, we're going to keep that same heart of dependence going with I Need You by Jet Trouble on The Christian Mix.
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2: 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Listen to these words from Proverbs chapter 2. The Lord gives wisdom. From His mouth comes knowledge and understanding. For He guards the course of the just and protects the way of His faithful ones. Discretion will protect you, and understanding will guard you. Relationships rise and fall based on the security of boundaries that guard and protect you. God's heart is that we set boundaries in our own relationships with one another, and those boundaries will benefit us both.
1: This Hope Minute was brought to you by Hope for the Heart. 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
3: 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Hey, this is Debbie Griffith. 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He loves us as we are. And when we realize it's an act of our will and a choice to forgive, rather than something we let our feelings decide, it can make the process a lot easier. I know from experience that it's my anger and hurt that makes me feel like I can't forgive. 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

0: That was in my life from Allie's. Love that reminder that God doesn't just watch from a distance. He steps right into our everyday. Real peace doesn't come from everything going right. It comes from knowing Jesus is right here with you in the middle of it all. So if your mind's racing tonight, just breathe and remember his promise. I am with you always. After the break, we'll keep that hope going with the author from Brandon Lake and Nick Jonas, right here on The Christian Mix.
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1: 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It says, "Seek the Lord and His strength. Seek His face continually." Now life is hard, and it's easy for us to feel defeated. It's easy for us to feel forgotten, but we are not forgotten. God is strong, and when we belong to Him, He promises to give His strength to us. When life feels like it's spinning out of control, my friend, remember, in your weakness, God is strong. Let's look to Him and seek His strength. Let's walk with courage, knowing He will help us in our time of need.
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0: The classics of yesterday, the hits of today, the Christian mix.

This is Chris hanging with you. Bright beats, faith-filled lyrics, and those classics that take you way back are on the way, right here on The Christian Mix.

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1: Making disciples of all nations, baptizing them in the Father, Son, and Spirit. This is a

0: That was Third Day with Tunnel, such a good reminder that even when it feels tight and dark, there's light up ahead in Christ, and the band keeps that hope moving with such a solid groove. And since we're already in that space of God breaking through the hard places, it makes sense to keep going with a song about barriers coming down. After the break, we'll dive into Tearing Down the Walls by Jeff Moore and The Distance, coming up next.
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2: 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He says, God made the principles by which He operates. He made those known to Moses. The children of Israel, they were interested in miracles and manna and all of the other things. Moses wasn't satisfied with miracles and manna and surface things. He wanted to know, who is this Jehovah God and how does He operate? God is willing to expand your understanding of Scripture on the basis of your hunger, thirst, and yearning desire to know Him, not to impress other people, and your desire to follow after Him.
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4: 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While yelling in the heat of a frustrated moment is common, a mama doesn't have to make it her norm. 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
5: 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The Christian mix, the classics of yesterday, the hits of today.

That was New Song with Life in My Day, a good reminder here on a Saturday evening that God's been in every chapter. 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

0: That was Echo from Elevation Worship featuring Torrin Wells, and I love that reminder that God's voice of truth can be louder than every doubt bouncing around in our minds. If your hope feels a little thin today, you're not alone, and you're not stuck there either. Scripture says the God of hope fills us with joy and peace as we trust in Him, so you can actually hand Him what's heavy and let Him write something new in your story. Speaking of that new story, after the break, we've got Write Your Story from Francesca Battistelli right here on The Christian Mix.
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2: I heard about a pastor who was struggling with the sin of pornography. Week after week, he lived under condemnation, overcome with feelings of guilt and shame and worthlessness. Finally, he got the help he needed, and victory became a reality for him. Years later, on a Sunday morning, he was getting ready to preach. He silently thanked God he was no longer shackled to that sin. And God spoke to his heart and said, "My child, do you think I love you more now than I did then? The truth is I never stopped loving you even when you were failing miserably." Hey, how different do you think your life would be if you truly believed that God loved you no matter what? As you and I truly accept his love for us, even when we are at our worst, then we're able to forsake sin and fulfill the great commandment, which is to love him with all our heart, soul, mind, and strength. Now that's real hope.
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I'm Chris with you, pumping joy and hope through your speakers with powerful worship and those throwback classics that still hit your heart. 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